On the line, no one takes time to trace. They'll never find my hiding place, cause I'm the face behind the face. Annihilate my wire cage, hire slaves for higher stakes. So I'm the face behind the face. On the line, no one takes time to trace. They'll never find my hiding place, cause I'm the face behind the face. Annihilate my wire cage, hire slaves for higher stakes. So I'm the face behind the face.

here, a chimera, an idea, or fine air. 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They'll never find a hiding place, so I'm the face behind the face. Annihilate my wire cased hired slaves for higher stakes, so I'm the face behind the face. Your very will I will erase, till this world is in my image made. With such efficient pace, I eliminate cityscapes like a village raid.

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So I believe. Yes.

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It only happens once. Why couldn't

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Ngwana ngwana kima waha. Oh sado kima magangu luka deni mufuti ngonja gaduke.

0: down. For a world that existed, for a world that no longer is accessible, or that no longer even is on the map anymore. Delitz is a little town, a shtetl that they used to call, and the person recalls the days that he spent there as a boy, and he remembers going to the pond with the other boys, throwing stones into the pond. But now the roof is leaky, there's no panes in the window, and everything seems gone, but what is still there is the memory. Die Stube ist alt, verwachsen mit groß, der Dach zerfault, die Fenster und los, der Gang ist krumm, zerbeugen die Wände, ich wollte schon mehr gar nicht erkennen.
1: Oublie pas, man.
0: Yo, Bell.

At the end of Reconstruction, Southern whites who wanted to reinstitute slavery in the Jim Crow system were so adept at defining what black people authentically were that black entertainers' success or failure was solely based on their ability to convince white people of their authenticity. The authenticity being actually myths that were created by white people themselves. So you had all these brothers like, you know, Burt Williams, who was just an Shakespearean actor and a great singer, and he had to play a coon. Whenever he tried to do something beyond that role, there was outrage saying, well, I mean, you know, why are you trying not to play the nigger? You know, this is when you sound best. This is what you naturally are. So, you know, my brother would say something like, you know, hip-hop is, you know, another form of minstrelsy. And there would be outrage to that. And, you know, people really weren't expecting Wynton to come out that strong against hip-hop. So they were saying that he hated all hip-hop, which is, I mean, I know for a fact that wasn't true. But the part that he did object to is the idea that there were obvious levels of minstrelsy.

0: because it's hot as a motherfucker.
1: Oh, yeah, word, yo. You doing that?
0: Red, I'm getting the fuck out of here,
1: yeah,
0: man.
1: Me too.
0: Oh, I forgot to tell you, Willia called for you.
1: Willia who?
0: Willia suck my dick.
1: Oh, yo, fuck you,
0: big nose bitch.

0: Taniko Joye. Olubadan Baku, Taniko Joye. The trumpet called the people of Nigeria.
1: The trumpet called the people of Nigeria.
2: The trumpet called the people of Nigeria.
0: The trumpet called the people of Nigeria.

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And come with us. I'm about to offense, but.

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And come with us. 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And come with us. I'm knocking my man's butt. And now the sky starts to shower. I still don't feel time.

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Drugs in his veins, softly kicking in. 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Is he still breathing? The arm of the mother, no more silence surrounds him. Beauty of the void, let it go, he's fallen. In his rib cage, maybe something's still living. They left him on life sidewalk, hungry. Smell of death has coated his fleshless body. This cloud of dust, and him in the middle. He's traveling far inside his coal. Inside his coal. Inside his coal.

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His

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But I don't know about that. As many times as we've loved and we've shared love and made love, it doesn't seem to me like it's enough. It's just not enough, baby.

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You might need a change of scenery. 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On an airplane, on a railroad, on a tall ship with

words, my life and soul have been laid down for you. But don't you worry, honey, and be sincere.

I was going with your man. You talked it all over town, saying it was a crying shame.